ribbons and napkins for to tie up her head. For it suits back her feather, and away man was he. I'll wager to them Fendrum.

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Bonnie Ginny, oh, Bethelny, well, be did her I win. But the horses weren't saddled, not led on the green, until

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But I never said or did anything that should lead you to this. And even if some beauty goes and leads you blind, well, guess what? 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

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And even if some beauty leads you blind, well, they're allowed to change their mind. I am both.

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1: Shit's gotta rock. 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
0: Take another sip. 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

0: Do you know why aren't you scared of me? 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
1: Listen.
0: Keep you in the dark. What had you expected? 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Your talk would be something that shouldn't be said out loud. 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

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We get to carry each other

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1: All right.
0: This was really intimidating because it's new, but you are very nice to me, very gentle. Yeah, okay. This is rock and roll. So this is Soleil Soleil, for those who know it. You can sing along. It's really easy, even if you don't speak French. Your French will still be better than my German, so... And I'm repeating myself, but I'm so happy that you're here and that you're so many. After 3 years, it's pretty amazing, and my album isn't out yet, so I can't wait for you guys to listen to my album.

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I have been in the revenge business so long. Now that it's over, I don't know what to do with the rest of my life.

0: wanna get over it. I'm in that bag with the boys too much. Sometimes you be saying you're above it. I was heading the wrong direction. Turn around, I had to reroute it. If I was a one direction, I'd be the one that made it solo. Courtesy asked me, what was the question? If I've been totally honest, I don't know. But I know that we're ball popping. So many bars, they're gone right. Ball of us gone, there's no stopping. We both know that you don't know enough to know that you know nothing. Smoking out Wexford hairs with me expert breath, had this ball coffee. I've been on me moody, but they don't know nothing about me. Talk of me town, I'm hot in me county. Yeah, why the fuck is me name in your mouth if you doubt me? Dickhead. Eh?
1: Soul is universal, dude. Universal.

music could take it in a trip. 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I wish everyone heard this shit like I do in my dreams. It breaks at the seams, and I can't keep it in. I can't contain the feeling of finally releasing my friend. I'm out on the edge, it's time to take the leap and finally leave it down and take the world instead. I've got zero problems with admitting I've got one. I do my best to change, but the world is revolving around the thing that distracts me the most. Yeah, I don't think I'll shake it till I give up the ghost.

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Dear replay, how'd you make them do it again? I wanna keep them at it till the inevitable end. I wanna see them cry and feel that shit that I send. But my words don't seem to carry it. How do I pretend to know what I'm doing? When my head's so full I can hardly hear the music. The kick and that snare vibrate my chest plate. Well, I do my best to try not look desperate, cause I'm not used to this yet. I just keep losing my breath. My eyes are elsewhere, avoid everything in contact. I feel a phone screen burn up my face as I watch that 17th YouTube video in the past 2 hours. Who knew I even cared for fake news and Kardashians? This is mad. We care about other lives more than we care about our own. We don't care about people as much as we care about our phones. Yeah, open your eyes, take a look around, speak after the tone. Hello?

swear it doesn't take up like. Yeah, I read the sentence tab on my homepage. It said 10.5 hours of a Monday. I've been on my phone for most of the day, trying to keep up to date, trying to tell you that I've got some new music on the way. It's always the same. Give me a break, I want him to hear the music, but I don't wanna be a slave to a Facebook page created by my only ego. Thought I should change my name and keep my real one on the dealer, but here we go. Here I am asking the dead for advice, but who knows who'll answer your prayers in this life. So show me the light and tell me what's right. Just show me the light and tell me. So dear SJ,